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I got you on my mind. Blue night, I can't keep from crying. Well, you met someone that was new, and you quit someone that you knew was true. Blue night.

Yeah, some guitar wizardry there to open the Centre City Drive show this afternoon. Yeah, the vocal and the acoustic guitar was provided by one Brian Sutton. The electric guitar was provided by Joe Bonamassa. Yeah, Brian Sutton is a new artist to me. He's out of Asheville, North Carolina. He's very, very proficient on the guitar, obviously, but he is one of those guys that can sort of turn his hand to just about anything. So he is also pretty adept at playing the fiddle, the mandolin, and the banjo. Yeah, we'll see if we can find some more work from those two. They certainly fit together very, very well. Hey, welcome along to the Centre City Drive Show. You've got Alan on the desks for the next probably almost 2 hours. I've got to shoot out a little bit earlier tonight. I've got a quiz to take part in, so I have to be home at Butler's Reef. I'm not home at Butler's Reef. I've got to get back to Butler's Reef in time for that to start and also to have a little bit of food. Yeah, so I'll be sneaking out a little bit early. But in the interim, as per usual, the Drive Show is going to be an absolute smorgasbord. You just don't know what's around the corner. Tonight's music milestone is going to be something a little bit different. I'll tell you about what you're going to hear after about the next three Kiwi tracks that we're going to open with as per usual. So let's go with Spinning Lights, their track Dig. Following on from that, Ilena will give us Dance Till Dawn, and then Shifting Shapes is a track from George Vela. Three great Kiwi tracks in a row, only on The Most.

Yeah, George Vela with Shifting Shapes. Before that, we heard from Ilena, a track called Dance Till Dawn, and we opened that set with Spinning Lights and their track Dig, three great Kiwi tracks in a row. Hey, we're looking at 16 minutes past four. That's Mad Media time here at the Most FM. Hey, to stay in 2008, the Rolling Stone magazine, a magazine that's got a fairly good reputation as getting things right, published a list of the top 50 guitar songs of all time. Yeah, 2008. Now just think of all of the great music that happened before there. The top five I'm going to play for you tonight. See if you can outguess me. Here's the very first one, and we'll sprinkle the rest through the rest of the evening. It's pretty recognisable.

0: Yeah, the Rolling Stones, the unmistakable sound of the Rolling Stones. That track, Brown Sugar, came off their 1971 album, Sticky Fingers. It featured the twin guitars of Keith Richards and Mick Taylor. Now, that particular track came in at number 5 on the Rolling Stones list of top 50 guitar songs of all time. And a few more tracks, we'll get to number 4. Hey, let's carry on though with some Kiwi music. Ashy is up next with You Don't Know Me, Darling. A short break for a couple of messages before D Cup give us Corrupt. And then more Kiwi music from Boa Lanta with their track Vines. Here's Ashy.
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2: The Most. Oh, yeah.

like that track. Boalanta is the name of the artist. Vines is the track. Before that, D Cup gave us Corrupt, and we opened that set with Ashy, You Don't Know Me, Darling. We're looking at 28 minutes through until 5 o'clock. Hey, today we're counting down the top five guitar songs as decided by Rolling Stone magazine. They put out a list in 2008. We've already heard at number five, Brown Sugar from the Rolling Stones. Let's go with number four.

Yeah, short but sweet. Hey, that was a great track. That is You Really Got Me from The Kinks, recorded in 1964, released just as a single, and the flash guitar work on that particular track was from Dave Davies. Yeah, so that's number 5 and 4. 3 more to go. I'll get those played before I leave this afternoon. Have you got them sorted out in your head? I'll give you a little bit of a heads up. There's one more British act to go, and then 2 Americans. I wonder who they're going to be. Hey, let's get back into some more Kiwi music. I'm loving the new sound from the Black Seeds. The track is called 8-Bit. Following on from that, we'll keep it local with Miss Crystal Starr and her track Perspective. A short break for a couple of messages. And then Whisperdish will give us I'll Never Know. Here we go with the Black Seeds.

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Yeah, what a cruisy track that is. Whisper Dish. They're a Taranaki band. The track I'll Never Know had a really neat sort of a 70s vibe to it. Before that, Taranaki's very own Miss Crystal Starr gave us Perspective. Who thought that her voice sounded a little bit like Shona Lang? A really neat track. And we opened that set with the latest release from the Black Seeds, their track 8-Bit. And I'll tell you what, we're going to claim them as being Taranaki as well, because we've got three of their members who are currently residents in our fair province. Hey, let's carry on with our little quest this afternoon. You are trying to work out, I hope, the top five guitar songs as were established by the Rolling Stone magazine way back in 2008. We've already heard at number five, Brown Sugar from the Rolling Stones. At number four, You Really Got Me from the Kinks. Here's number three.

You could have hooked those guys up to the national grid and they would have powered a city the size of Auckland. Unbelievable energy from that group. The group, of course, was Cream. The lead guitarist and vocalist was the one and only Eric Clapton. Jack Bruce was providing the thundering bass line behind that. And on the drums, yeah, the one and only Ginger Baker. Yeah, that particular track comes in at number 3 on the Rolling Stones list of top 50 guitar songs of all time. Two more to go. Give you that little bit more of a hint. I said that there was one English and two more, or two Americans to go. So that was obviously the English out of the road. So you've got to come up with two American acts that you think might be holding number 1 and number 2 places in that list of the top 50 guitar songs of all time. Hey, let's go to the top of the hour and a weather update with Hans Puckett, and his track No Drama.

0: And now, the Most FM weather report, brought to you by Climate, caring about your indoor comfort. 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
1: Yeah, 15 degrees outside in downtown Namutu. Expect that to halve overnight. We're expecting an overnight low of around 7. It'd been a very, very changeable day today. Some squally showers, a little bit breezy. Weather forecast over the next few days is pretty jolly flash. For June, it's exceptionally good. Tomorrow's forecast fine, with southwesterlies turning light southeasterlies in the afternoon. It's going to be a little bit cooler. A daytime high tomorrow of only 15, with an overnight low of 5. Exactly the same temperatures and an almost identical forecast on Wednesday. Fine with light southerlies. Shifting on to Thursday, fine with light winds. Shifting on to Friday, partly cloudy with light winds. And guess what? The weekend forecast is exactly the same. This is supposed to be winter, people. It's going to bite us at some stage. We know that, don't we? Hey, you're listening to the Centre City Drive Show. You've got Alan on the desks for probably about another 40 minutes before I have to scuttle off. Let's carry on with some more Kiwi music. Up next, we've got Yurt Party with their track Pocket Weasel. Following on from that, Saint Lane and Lily Pappas will give us I Think I've Seen This Film Before. And then we'll be revealing the number 2 song in the list of the top 5 guitar songs of all time. Here we go with Yurt Party.

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4: Hey, we're counting down tonight the Rolling Stones list of the top 50 guitar songs of all time. If you've just joined in, we've had at number 5, Brown Sugar from the Rolling Stones. At number 4, The Kinks gave us You Really Got Me. At number 3, Crossroads was a track from Cream. Here's number 2.

Yeah, the unmistakable sound of the Jimi Hendrix Experience, Purple Haze, that particular track recorded in London in 1967. The two other people that were made up the Jimi Hendrix Experience were Noel Redding on bass and Mitch Mitchell on drums. Only one more track to go to get to number one, or that will be the number one. I'll give you another little clue. You already know that it is an American track. It predates Jimi Hendrix. Just wait for it. It'll be up in about another three or four tracks. Hey, Emerson are up next with Tell Me What I Want to Hear. Following on from that, Bungle will give us If I Leave, a short break for a couple of messages, and then Pink Plates will give us Big Man. 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
2: Open for lunch and dinner from Tuesday to Sunday. You'll find us at 77 Devon Street East on the flat. I now pronounce this arranged marriage between two cultures the best place to get doses to die for.

I don't think I'd be wanting to be anywhere near the mosh pit when that was being played. Pink Plates is the name of the group, their track Big Man. Before that, Bungle gave us If I Leave, and we opened that set with Emerson, Tell Me What I Want to Hear. Hey, what you probably want to hear now is the track that made it to the top of the list. Today we've been highlighting a list that was published by the Rolling Stone magazine in 2008, where they listed the top 50 guitar songs of all time. We had at number 5, Brown Sugar from the Rolling Stones. Number 4, The Kinks, You Really Got Me. Number 3, Crossroads from The Cream. Number 2 was Purple Haze. And I've told you that this one predated Purple Haze, and it was an American artist, the godfather of rock and roll.

Yeah, recorded in the Chess Studios in Chicago in 1958. Rolling Stone thought that that was number one in their list of top 50 guitar songs of all time. Remember, this list was compiled in 2008. When we look at those particular songs that they've chosen as their top five, the earliest one was that one from Chuck Berry, 1958. The latest one was 1971. Yeah, a lot of great music that's happened from 1971 through to 2008, but none of the tracks in that particular era made it through to the top five. Interesting times. Hey, let's carry on with some more Kiwi music. Crystal is up next with Past Life. Following on from that, Spectrum will give us Kind of New. Midwave Breaks will give us A Thousand Years, and then it'll be time for a van track. Here's Crystal.

Some brilliant Kiwi rock there from Midwave Breaks, the track A Thousand Years. Before that, Spectrum gave us Kind and You, and we opened that set with Crystal and Past Life. Hey, it's time for me to cut a track. I've got a quiz to get to. I shall be back tomorrow afternoon at 4 o'clock for the Centre City Drive Show. Plenty of great listening to be had throughout the rest of the evening. Virginia will be in the house at 7 o'clock presenting Waxing Lyrical. Following on from that at 8 o'clock, we'll have Alistair and presenting Radio Without Pictures. I couldn't go without a van track. The album I'm going to feature this week is an album that came out in 2024. It's an album that I've been really enjoying. It's called New Arrangements and Duets, and that's exactly what it is. Here's a new arrangement of something that a lot of you may be doing at the moment. Chop, chop, chopping wood. Noho, take it easy, people. Here's Van.

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9: Open for lunch and dinner from Tuesday to Sunday. 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I now pronounce this arranged marriage between two cultures the best place to get doses to die for.
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Kia ora, good evening and welcome to the Waxing Lyrical Show here on The Most. It's brought to you by Arranged Marriage, South Indian restaurant right here in Namutu. I'm not your normal host, Virginia. She's a bit under the weather, but I'm your host, Warren, for this evening. And we're going to play an hour of tracks with great lyrics. We started off there with Casey Chambers, a track called The Captain, and also featured once on the Sopranos soundtrack. And that's how we got to know that song. I'm going to play more music and less talk tonight. So this next one coming up is Ben Harper. This is Excuse Me, Mister.

dark dress, cleaning the shadows, come in and ask. And we were together when we were 15, but nothing is real then, you know what I mean. I slept with that dancer, I didn't mean it, it was all in a dream, babe, all in a dream.

From the album Blame It On The Weather, that is Ma there. She won the Best Alternative Artist at the recent Aotearoa Music Awards, and that's a track called Decay. And before that, we had Wonder Horse with a track called Teal, and we started off with Ben Harper and Excuse Me, Mister. You're listening to the Waxing Lyrical Show here on the Most 100.4 FM. It's brought to you by Arranged Marriage at South Indian Restaurant. Going to step back in time a little bit now, but only back to 2019. This is a title track actually from an EP called Trouble Every Day. This is She Drew the Gun.

You're listening to the Wax and Lyrical Show here on the Most 100.4 FM. It's brought to you by Arranged Marriage South Indian Restaurant. And we just listened to the last dinner party track there called Let's Do It Again. That's taken from a compilation from War Child Records called Help 2. Before that, we had Joe Strummer and the Mascaleros with Ramshackle Day Parade. And we started that set there with She Drew the Gun and Trouble Every Day. Coming up next, we have a track from Hooray for the Riff Raff. The track's called Palante, and Palante is a Spanish slang word meaning onward or forward, and you kind of need to know that in the song because it's called Palante.

died dreaming, hated, and waited. Dead Puerto Ricans who never knew they were Puerto Ricans, who never took a coffee break from the Ten Commandments to kill, kill, kill the landlord of their cracked skulls and communicate with their Latin souls. Juan, Miguel, Milagro, Olga, Manuel, from the nervous breakdown streets where the mice live like billionaires and the people do not live at all.

from his recently released album called The Singer. That is DC Maxwell there with Funeral Suit. Before that, we had Green Day with a classic. We had Good Riddance. And before that, we had The Eels in My Younger Days. And that's taken from the album End Times. And we started off that set there with Palante from Hooray for the Riff Raff. Coming up next here on the Waxing Lyrical Show, brought to you by Arranged Marriage, South Indian Restaurant. This is a track from L.A. Mitchell. This is called Glove.

0: from her album Ka'o Te Awa Te Awa Ka'o. I am the river is me. That is Jen Kloher there with a track called Being Human. Before that, we had the Mutton Birds from their debut album No Plans For Later. We had Tracy Chapman, also from her debut album, with Baby Can I Hold You. And we started that set there with L.A. Mitchell and a track called Glove. And you've been listening to the Waxing Lyrical Show, brought to you by Arranged Marriage South Indian Restaurant, right here on The Most. If you've enjoyed this week, tune in next week, and Virginia will be back in the hot seat, bringing you more tracks with great lyrics. For the rest of the evening, stay tuned, keep listening to The Most. Have a wonderful evening. Ka kite.
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Nakata. This is Ryo Nakata from Osaka, Monorail, Osaka, Japan. And you're listening to the Most FM 100.4. 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
5: 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You're with Jack on your Tuesday morning, rolling through till towards 10-ish, and the most unique music mix in town, as you'd expect from the Most FM. So let's start the way we mean to go on. All kind of tuneful and with an upbeat style in the Breakfast Show while I'm here, which is only for another week. The new Breakfast Show arrives on Monday coming. But yeah, I think there's enough trouble and grief without hearing it, so we'll keep it tuneful and start off with Hey Brother from Alo Black, a sentiment that seems to have gone by the wayside of late. We've got a classic from Mr. Sam Cooke with You Send Me, and wrap up the little bracket with a bit of reggae dub from New Brown and Queen Omega and Three the Hard Way. But right now, here's Alo Black and Hey Brother.

Brown and Queen Omega. That is three the hard way. We opened up with Alo Black. He was big, flaming bright a few years ago. I haven't heard much from him, but I guarantee he's still around somewhere. His track was Hey Brother. And in the middle there, an absolute stone cold classic from Mr. Sam Cooke with You Send Me What a Voice, and of course, the tragic story of a life cut short, shot by his landlady in very unusual circumstances when he was just in his early 30s and yet to reach his musical peak. So another one of those sad musical stories. All right, carry on the way we mean to go on, which is with the tunes that put a nice vibe into your Tuesday morning here at the Primo Breakfast Show. So let's hear from Wilbert Harrison now with Let's Stick Together. Great track. Also covered off, if not written by, John Lennon and the Beatles. We go to Dr. John, Dr. Mac Rebenack out of New Orleans with a great track from him called Moscoucious. Before we bring it into the 21st century, and a recent release from Dennis Lloyd called A Nevermind. Yes, the music is like a box of chocolates, but only the tasty ones.

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Smooth Grooves of Mr. Dennis Lloyd. A bit of a one-hit wonder there with Nevermind. Went looking for other quality tracks, but couldn't really find them by Dennis. But that one, well-deserving its place in the Most FM playlist. In the middle there was the one and only Dr. John and a very groovy New Orleans-style number called Mosquitious. And we opened up with a lousy recording, but a great song, Wilbert Harrison and Let's Stick Together. All right, let's take it to the break. With some Kiwi music by Kiwi Chicks. A woman, I mean, sorry. Anyway, Esther is of African roots. I think Burundi is the country that she is, her parents come from. But she was born here in New Zealand, to the best of my knowledge, and she's forged a great career for herself. She's world traveling with her music. We'll have a track, appropriately enough, called Nomads from her. Before we go to Phaser Days with Flood Into, taking us up to a little bit of a look at the

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9: And making headlines in the Daily News today, Tuesday, June the 9th, the month ripping right along. A young man with big aspirations, who's got himself a big food truck, and he's parking it up in town. He's only 19, so you'd have to say good on him. Jacob Close, who was born in Rochester, New York, and is now operating the food cart called The New Yorker, ironically enough. No, it's not ironic. Anyway, and he's selling New York hot dogs with all the lashings and trimmings you'd expect, and apparently it's a popular option parked down there at the corner of Elliott Street near the Caltex garage. Is it front page news? Well, it is. Okay, so there you go. Otherwise, on the front page news, a city worker who was employed at a local tattoo artist shop has won a significant claim after being dismissed in short order after working hard for 6 months under dubious circumstances, and has been awarded more than $30,000 whether her employer, who's running a tattoo shop on Devon Street, can afford to pay that is another question altogether. And that's the kind of thing we cover off and talk about during Know Your Rights on Thursday morning with the lawyers at Old Brewer, Mazen, Garb and McEwen, who specialise in that kind of, unfortunately, pretty consistent malarkey. Now, yesterday I spoke about music news, and we'll put a bit of that in here as well. And it's a little bit of a sad story, really, although a celebration of a life lived in music. Mr. Dave Dobbin, that's Sir Dave Dobbin these days, said that since contracting Parkinson's disease in the last couple of years, some days he just really struggles to put a sentence together. Now, that's a sad statement from one of our preeminent songwriters here in New Zealand. His back catalogue of music is pretty phenomenal, and he certainly deserved his knighthood for services to music. Only last year he was out touring his selected song show and doing well, and he's got another gig coming up, which he's very, very happy about. But he said some days are very hard work, and he's grateful for the friendship and allegiance of other Parkinson's sufferers who back each other up with physical exercise and chat. But we wish Dave Dobbin all the best with that debilitating illness, and we hope he keeps doing his music for as long as possible. All right, back into the tunes with New Zealand music. The boys from Dunedin are called Summer Thieves. Great name, great little band, and they've released some great tracks over the last few years. So we're going to have one of them called All I Want. Then we're going to follow on through with more Kiwi music from Julia Deans, her of Fur Patrol and many other iterations. Very, very talented lady. And we'll round out the little bracket. Why not make it a Kiwi trifecta? Miss Dinah Lee from way back in the day, but she's got a newish song, which is a bit of an homage to Christchurch and Cathedral Square. Now, you may or may not know that Christchurch is currently going great guns. It's one of the only New Zealand cities that's recording inward migration. There are jobs, people are positive, the CBD's been rebuilt, they've got a semi-good rugby team, and things are going great guns for Christchurch. So yeah, Cathedral Square from Dinah Lee. First up, Summer Thieves though with All I Want. You're with the Primo Breakfast Show this morning, and Jack, through your Tuesday morning.
0: Hey, it's Reb Fountain here. 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

Always coming up, ain't ever coming down. Take them out of town, gotta work things out. Ace in my mouth when she comes around. Always coming up, ain't never coming.

0: blast from the past, the lovely voice of Dinah Lee, who was big way back when in the New Zealand music scene, perhaps even the 60s. I guess New Zealand's answer to Petulia Clark in some ways. And I think that was her having a bit of a dab back into popular music, I don't know, 10 or 15 years ago, Cathedral Square. And as I say, a nod to Christchurch. In that bracket, we also heard from Julia Deans, a lot more contemporary and still doing great things. A regular visit here with Festival of the Arts shows and her own musical projects. We also had in the mix Dunedin band Summer Thieves, who are, yeah, great little Kiwi act with a bunch of good tracks. All right, it is pretty much 10 to 8. That is the Mad Media time here at the Primo Breakfast Show. 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
0: Oh, yes, you certainly can this week. And it's time for the Chargers to dust off their step-ups and maybe be looking for a little bit larger surfboards, because the swell is seriously up, you'd have to say. Big deep lows passing underneath New Zealand are sending huge swells up the East Coast in particular, where there's a lot of warnings about, and Andrew Little has declared a state of emergency on the south coast of Wellington, even though nothing's happened yet. But the big swells are dangerous for sure. And with high tides, it's definitely a lookout kind of situation. But in Taranaki, we will be receiving some fairly solid swells, 4 or 5 metres over the next couple of days. You might be looking for a slightly more tucked away area to go surfing rather than the open beaches, which are going to be sort of fairly huge and out of control in the first instance, but they will clean up. And we had fantastic conditions here during April. May was amazing, and now we're getting another little taste of it. I mean, it's cooled down a wee bit, but it's still not what you call gnarly winter yet. Water temperatures still hovering about 16, 17 degrees, which is pretty mild. And the weather is forecast to be very fine, favorable winds. So we're going to get another run of weather like we had in May, and that's something to be happy about in the surf and the weather report. We'll take a look at the weather a little bit further on this morning. But meanwhile, the WSL are parked up at Punta Roca in El Salvador in Central America, where the water is warm and the swell is also pushing in fairly solid. They've got through the first round or so, and I think they're into the second round. Some big names have already been eliminated. Griffin Colapinto looked unbeatable in the warm-ups, but he's gone, along with Ethan Ewing, Steph Gilmore. Carissa Moore looking very hot and competent in her surfing as a mature surfer that's back on tour. And not without its little bit of drama and the like. The free surfing sessions, very busy at Punta Roca. And Jack Robinson running afoul of one of the hot locals. I saw the actual wave in question, and the local surfer was very, very competent, virtually at pro level himself. And of course, the reason why the Brazilians are taking up all of the top spots in the WSL is that they don't really back down. They're pretty fearless. They're pretty confident of their own ability. And so it went for this local guy who basically told Jack Robinson, if he didn't want to be punched in the head, then he'd best go into the beach and watch the warm-up session. Now, that kind of thing doesn't happen too often these days, but it just went down at Punta Roca, and Jack Robinson did the diplomatic and probably also the self-preservation thing and did go in, because fighting with an irate Latino in the surf is not what you want to do as a pro surfer, is it? All right, we roll on up to 8 o'clock, where we'll take a look at the weather. Our making tracks, our feature track for the week is coming up at 8:15. And I believe we might be speaking with local body councillor Gina Blackwell here at about 8:20 this morning. Meanwhile, it's the music with Nightlife coming your way from Get Cape, Wear Capes, Fly. What a great name for an act. But first of all, we're going to go with the Swedish act that I've got a lot of time for called Laid Back, and a gentle little number called Love is a Flower. We're also going to hear from Angelo Ferrari with The Blues. when I get that running for you. Laid back.

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3: Listen up, Taranaki. James Langton, a.k.a. Batman here. When I'm not in the ring knocking out opponents, I'm knocking out farm subdivisions in Opanaki. 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
8: Sun is shining.
9: For dishing out a great weather report. Oh, no, it wasn't them. It was the big beardy guy in the sky. Either way, the weather is looking very, very promising over the next quite long period. Looking at the isobar maps on TV, which is something that I always like to look at. It gives a really good impression of what the weather may be coming your way. Hard to find them these days unless you watch Dan on TV1. But, yes, a very large anticyclone coming our way and dawdling around over the next week plus. So yes, a return to the days of May, a little bit cooler though, 9 degrees out there, so you do need your thermal and a jacket. But no rain in sight over the next few days. Well, the next several days actually, as said. This looks like a slow moving and very pleasant stretch of weather coming our way here in Taranaki. And for most of the country, to be fair, once the southerly settles down a bit, that's hitting Wairarapa, Wellington and the East Coast at the moment. Doesn't bother us too much here with Te Maunga to block it out in a lot of ways. But do get out and enjoy these beautiful days. Who can say what the guts of winter will bring? But if we get a whole bunch of weather like this, we don't really care too much. Heading for a high of about 16, 17 today. So yeah, great stuff. All right, it's also time for our 80s track at 8. And the year was 1985. Gee, time flies when you're having fun. Of course, I can't say I was a big fan when they were around in 1985, and I'm talking about the Pet Shop Boys, maybe one of the first of the manufactured bands that were put together with an idea of what might sell. But right here and right now, we've got a very tasty version of their huge hit, West End Girls, and this one's covered off by Sleaford Mods out of the UK, London. So let's have that for our 80s track at 8. before we get into something a bit more contemporary with Get Cape, Where Cape Fly, Nightlife, and that'll take us up to our feature track of the week, A Four Making Tracks, which is by Sam Poldor out of Wellington. So great music coming your way right about now at the Most FM and the Primo Breakfast Show.
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0: Mr. Sam Polmore, out of Wellington, originally born in Zimbabwe, but he lives in New Zealand, has been making music since the COVID lockdown, which, would you believe it, is about 6 years ago. And there's a lovely little track of his called Walk This Way. We'll talk with him on Friday about his music. And once again, thanks to New Zealand On Air for bringing us Making Tracks each weekday morning here at the Primo Breakfast Show. Right now we've got a track from Vampire Weekend out of New York called Walcott. Before we have a chat with Councillor Gina Blackburn about things council and what's happening in our city in that sense.
1: Making Tracks, promoting the cream of homegrown artists and the best sounds in Aotearoa for over 25 years. 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

0: Walcott there from Vampire Weekend. Lovely little tune from them. Brings us to about 20 past eight. That is Mad Media time here at the Premo Breakfast Show. And joining us this morning on air is Gina Blackburn. Good morning, Gina.
1: Kia ora.
0: Thanks so much for coming on in and visiting us in person. We love that. Now, there's quite a bit happening in the province right at the minute, isn't there? And yeah, as you said to me as you arrived, good news is good news, and we like to talk about good news. So we'll start off with that you know, the funding for the TSB Festival of the Lights, which is a well-loved and really well-patronised event here, is secure, and not only secure, I think it's had a bit of a bump, has it?
1: It's had a little bit of a bump, and TSB Bank have signed on for a further 3 years, which means that we've got some security in terms of making sure that our team can continue to plan for these wonderful events. I really love how it brings our community together, brings lots of people out of their homes, and it's a free and accessible event that everyone in our district and our community is able to go visit, enjoy, and spend time together in.
0: Yeah, I think that another huge plus is that I'm not sure of the numbers, but I know a lot of people do come here from out of town. And of course, they come here and they wander around in Pukekura Park and they're gobsmacked, and they look at it and go, you've got this in the middle of town, and now you've got it full of lights as well. You know, and they're all jealous, like,
1: exactly.
0: We haven't got that.
1: Yeah.
0: And of course, they go away with this magical impression because at that time of year, the weather's predominantly pretty good. And it's a great selling point, if you like, for Taranaki and for what's available here as a city.
1: I think so, and it's just a really awesome way to support our hospitality and retail sectors, because it's been quite challenging for those industries in particular over the last few years coming out of COVID, and now we've got the cost of living crisis. Having things that bring visitors and new money into our economy are vital to ensure that they're able to continue employing our local people and provide opportunities for people to live in this place.
0: Yeah, I think so. I think maybe we should be sending a research team down to Christchurch, because you know, I'm hearing so much out of Christchurch these days. One of my daughters lives there, and, you know, I've got friends down there, and the place is humming.
1: It's full of life.
0: All right, you know, you throw mega millions of dollars at a CBD rebuild, that's going to help, which they had to do.
1: Yes.
0: But I think there's the overall vibe in Christchurch of, you know, can do, Canterbury can do it, you know, we've survived the earthquake, here we go, we've got these beautiful new facilities.
1: Oh, and look at the things that they do with the markets and all of those types of things, where you can go in, they've got a number of food vendors, a number of small boutique retailers, and it just brings life to their CBD, which is something I think we are in desperate need of here in New Plymouth to bring vibrancy back to our CBD.
0: Do you think our new project down here with the Metro Plaza being torn out, do you think that will help, or is that...

0: you know, more or less a visual thing that's not really going to do much.
1: I think visually it'll become more appealing in that area of town. It'll open it up. It'll create all these really fun spaces for people to frequent in. I think the key part for us as a council is to provide opportunities for our musicians, for our buskers and those type of people to bring life, to bring energy into that place so that it's a welcoming, happy, exciting place to be instead of just a streetscape that people walk through. We need to be charged with bringing life and people into that area.
0: Well, you have to say that the coastal walkway is a great example of the success of something simple done well. You know, I mean, the history of Taranaki and New Plymouth was nothing was built for the sea. And then the realisation came that actually the sea is an asset and it's constantly moving and it's visual and it's active and so
1: absolutely
0: forth.
1: And look at East End and Parry Plage. They do a really great job of having really lively music and great food and really nice ambient area for people to frequent in. And looking at the extension out to Waitara is just a really exciting way for people to rethink the way that they travel between our places.
0: Absolutely.
1: No longer is it we can only get to Waitara by car. You've now got this additional safe option that you can enjoy.
0: As long as those cyclists use their bells.
1: It's
0: pretty safe, you know.
1: But, you know, being taken away from traffic doing between 100, you know, up to 100 kilometres and having the choice to be able to make your way from New Plymouth to Bell Block to Waitara and have something that's a really beautiful place to be. I've been fortunate enough to be able to see a few of the new key rest stop areas that are going in along that route, and they're really beautiful places to be.
0: Oh, and it's a piece of coast that, to be fair, you'd have to say would have been neglected in the past because no roads actually went in there. So, you know, where the subdivision ends, people's interests sort of end, and now you can wander along it on foot or
1: It ties in our airport as well, which again is another visitor attraction on its own, in its own right. And the upgrades done at Otupaia Marine Park in Waitara have been phenomenal for our community in Waitara. The barbecues, the new boardwalks, the playground upgrades that are coming, it's creating spaces that people want to be in.
0: And as you say, it does create, you know, the opportunity for a market or, you know, for a music session and the like. So, yeah, on to more nuts and bolts. The council, of course, and all of our councils, very busy at the moment working through the government's directive for amalgamation. And, big ticket item. That means the landscape for our local political entities is definitely going to change.
1: Yes, there have been so many significant changes, and as a first-time councillor, not things that I anticipated that I would be working with or dealing with at this point in time, but I think there is a lot of opportunity for us to create a great outcome for Taranaki. At the moment, we've just discussed the Head Starts process that central government are discussing and instructing that we have to do. And it's one of those things where if we don't decide how we want to do this, it will be done for us.
0: Yeah.
1: And I think here in Taranaki especially, we don't do well with being told how to do things.
0: It's a seize the day moment.
1: So seize the day, seize the opportunity, and let's make some good decisions about what's going to be best for our region moving forward. I think the key part in it is that we do it together. So we need to be working really closely with South Taranaki District Council and Stratford District Council to make sure that everyone's on board and that we're not doing things to each other, we're doing them together. We're discussing what a possible future could look like and still maintains our autonomy, our ability to do great things in our own pockets of this region and ensure that our voices are heard at every level.
0: Democracy in action. In the global sense, in these troubled times when we see the concept of democracy being degraded in a regular way, it's very appropriate perhaps that it comes back down to the smaller areas where a voice can be heard or a group of voices can be heard properly
1: 100%.
0: In the right setting. Mm. And this is what we hope for Taranaki. And, you know, there's a degree of inevitability, I think, about this amalgamation. If only the central government would listen to the people who told them years ago there's way too many of them down there, and why don't they shed 30 or 40 politicians? And they went, oh, that was an interesting referendum. I think we'll just put that result in the round file.
1: We've read it.
0: Yeah. But then they turn around and go, oh, well, we better get rid of all these local body, councillors and bureaucrats, and we'll do that.
1: Yeah. And, you know, it's so important that you do have local people advocating at a local level, because who knows better the places where we live? Someone who lives in Taranaki or someone who lives in Wellington? So yes, it's important that we maintain our democratic right to have our voices, to have our decision making, and to ensure that things that are done in this place are done with our intentions in mind. They're absolutely done for our people.
0: And absolutely, and make the best of it. A quote comes to mind, be thankful for the people that make your life difficult, because yeah, they give you the chance to change.
1: Yes.
0: And we're in that boat at the moment with central government. Mm. And I believe that the current council that we have and what we're doing with our council and our mayoralty gives us a good chance to go forward on that.
1: I think so. And we're doing our best to make sure that this process is as seamless and has the best outcome for our community.
0: Thanks so much for joining us this morning, Jenna. It's been lovely talking to you. And all the best with those, as you say, big ticket items.
1: Yes.
0: And isn't it great to know that as the summer rolls in, the TSB Festival of the Lights will go from strength to strength. And, you know, it might be hard work getting big shows into the bowl, but while Pukekura Park operates like that, it is an asset to our community and our region.
1: Thank you. And thank you for having me this morning.
0: No, we love it. And part of our ongoing chats, every Tuesday morning at around this time, we'll carry on speaking with councillors through the winter. You have a great day.
1: Thank you.
0: All right, we're back into the music with a little track from Sapphire out of Australia called Bye Bye. In fact, we'll keep it there with Lanu out of Melbourne as well with Dragon Sun. You're at the Primo Breakfast Show at Mad Media Time, 8:30.

0: little track from Kiwi Melbourne act Lanu, and that one is called A Dragon Sun. Before that, we're chatting with Gina Blackburn from council, and I have to say that Taranaki is well served if more councillors had the straightforward moxie of Gina. A pleasure to talk to her, and I'm sure she'll do great things on council.
1: Connecting our community, one update at a time. 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
0: How about we do three updates at a time? The first one I'd like to talk about is Waimanako. Now, that's a name you may not have heard. I hadn't really heard it. But for the last 6 months ago, Waimanako has been operating out of the Tasman Bowling Club down there on Octavius Place. Now, the upstairs lounge where they're working from has fantastic views of the ocean out over Bolter Bay, otherwise known as Pig Out Point, but you know, that's such a Kiwi thing, isn't it? Anyway, fantastic views out over Bolter Bay and into the Tasman Sea, and the good crew there, Andrew, Marie and their team, serving up great coffee, paninis of various kinds for really favourable, user-friendly prices, in a really warm, welcoming environment. Now, Waimanako is a social hub with the needs of the community at heart. And it is very much associated also with the Taranaki Retreat. And we have loads of time for Jamie Allen and his work out there at the Taranaki Retreat and the great stuff they do. So there you go. If you want somewhere different to try a coffee and a panini, I believe they do soup in that as well. So you can have a hearty snack down there. Very good coffee, I have to say. Go and check out Waimanako, and they have a wide range of activities, everything from breath work to ukulele classes. Go and check them out. They are the definition of community and why we do the community notices. Also in community notices, just a mention of something that we talked about on Art Zone recently on the Friday mornings, and that is Pao Otumanga, which is currently the exhibition at the Givet Brewster Len Lai. Now, on Thursday night from 6:30, they are doing an immersive Māori sound night. It sounds like a wonderful event. It's a free event, and it's first in, first served. So if you'd like to be immersed in a Māori soundtrack for the current exhibition at Givet Brewster, get yourself along there, and I'd suggest getting along before 6:30 to make sure you have a place there. And finally, community notices this morning. Elaine Gill, another fantastic servant of the community who's done so many great things in New Plymouth and Taranaki over the years, including being the chair of the TSB Bank, is currently circulating a petition around the forthcoming, apparently, potential, let's hope it's potential, sale of the bank. Now, if signing that petition is something that you'd like to do, go online and find it. I think it's a good idea that Taranaki people actually express their reservations. Would be a really understated and mild way of putting it for the way that most people in Taranaki feel about the sale of the TSB to an unknown entity called the Heartland Bank that only exists online and doesn't have a great trading record. So the alarm bells are ringing as far as that goes, and if they're ringing for you, get online and sign that petition ASAP. All right, back into the music with Jamila Wood now, with Fast Car. That's her version of Tracy Chapman's big hit from way back when. Also coming your way, a track dedicated to the leader of the free world. No, it's not Benjamin Netanyahu. It's apparently Donald Trump. Anyway, the track from Steely Dan off their very first album called Can't Buy a Thrill is called Only a Fool Would Say That.

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1: Released 1st of November 1972 was Can't Buy a Thrill. Steely Dan. Kind of, you know, last century, I suppose, in a lot of way, although they kept on recording into the early noughties. And that track, Only a Fool Would Say That, brings us up to about 10 to 9. And that is Mad Media time here on the Primo Breakfast Show. I hope you've been enjoying the music mix and a little bit of current affairs and local news on the show this morning as well. You can still get the weather here too. And we'll have another look at that at about 9 o'clock. And a look at the day of musical history after that in the 9 o'clock hour. But right now, let's go into a few tracks from things I've been listening to lately. First up, we've got Charlie Beale and Robert Johnson. Yeah, well, Robert Johnson, he's been gone for a long time. Charlie Beale mixing this one up, Stop Breaking Down, and some of you may recognize the riff. Then we go to an act called Yambo with Cafe Cigarette, and we'll round out the little bracket with Joy Anonymous, great name, and Joy Up the Street.

And there you have it, Joy Anonymous with Joy Up the Street. A bit of recent electronica. We also heard from Yambo there with Cafe Cigarette and opened up that little bracket with Stop Breaking Down Blues. And the original riff for that goes way, way back, about 100 years, to Robert Johnson in the deep south of the USA. Some of you may have recognized the riff from the Rolling Stones, who did a version of that on Exile on Main Street in their early 70s release. All right, that's 9 o'clock. Just got a bit of musical history there, and it's time for our 90s track at nine. It's the brand new heavies, and amazingly, these acts from the 90s, a lot of them are still kicking around in the UK and touring and playing gigs. I think it's pretty hard to make money out of selling units of music, a la Spotify, where you get nothing at all, YouTube, even less, and so on. So streaming services don't pay the bills. And these musicians that I guess are in their 60s, late 50s and 60s now, they're touring around playing festivals, and Brand New Heavies is one of them. So they were one of the original purveyors of acid jazz, which all kicked off about 1990-1991, think Massive Attack and the like, although they're a little bit more trip-hop, and that genre started in the 90s as well. So here we go with Put the Funk Back in It, before we hear from Amp Fiddler with If I Don't.

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6: We certainly wish we could take this weather with us wherever we went, but it doesn't actually work like that. Right now, the forecast is really, really good for Taranaki for early winter. Highs getting up to 16 or so, overnight lows a little bit chilly at 8 or 9 degrees, but nothing that your heating system won't take care of, and the sun is out, which is the main criteria. So a large anticyclone moving onto us and hanging about for quite an extended period of time, according to the weather gurus. Get out and about, enjoy the walkway, do your outdoor chores, and feel happy that the winter is staying away for at least another week or so. I think, you know, there's talk of a super El Nino, so I guess we have to see how all that plays out. But meanwhile, the weather forecast for us around here is very good. All right, as mentioned, music coming your way from Amp Fiddler with If I Don't, and a new one from Harry Charles. He's just released an album. The musician is busy in the local New Zealand music scene, and a nice track from him called Drift.

0: San Cisco and still going strong. That track, Wild Things, of course, a bit of a head nod to the wonderful children's book that's been around for years, The Wild Things Want to Play. Before that, we heard Kiwi music from Harry Charles. A recently released album from him has got lots of great tracks on it, like that one, Drift. And we opened up with UK producer, songwriter and performer Amp, a Fiddler, with If I Don't.
1: And now, let's take a look at what happened on this day in music history. 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
2: It's only rock and roll, but we like it.
0: And it's June the 9th as the year broaches up to the halfway point pretty quickly, a bit too quickly for some of us, including me. I went straight to the first entry in the day of musical history today because it's a big one. June the 9th, and it was only last year that American musician, songwriter and record producer Sly Stone died at his home in Granada Hills in Los Angeles at the age of 82. Many thought he would never get to that age. It was a pretty torrid life for Sly. Most famous for his role, of course, as the frontman for Sly and the Family Stone, a band which played a critical role in the development of soul, funk, and mixing it with rock and psychedelic music in the 60s and the 70s. Had heaps of number one records in, well, I don't know about number ones, but he scored top 10 hits in the UK and the US with songs like Dance to the Music, and particularly his big one, Family Affair, which was released in 1971. Also, Everyday People got to number one in the USA. And the fourth album by them, Stand, in 1969, was a huge success, selling over 3 million copies. But Sly didn't really get the kind of advantages of rock and roll fame. He was perhaps the most progressive and standout performer at Woodstock in many ways, doing things that nobody could even actually believe were being done in 1969 at Woodstock. But he lived many of his years in a caravan park, struggling with addiction and the like. But gee, left us with some fantastic music. So remembering right now, Sly Stone, who passed on this day in 2025, just last year. And we've got one of his tracks, Everybody is a Star, which perhaps has influenced and bred all the talent shows we see all over the world. But everybody is a star, aren't they, in the end?

0: now we were still...
1: That was Today in Music History, proudly brought to you by McDonald Everest, specialists in commercial and business insurance. Cuckoo, ka-choo.

0: bit of contemporary soul there from the UK, and Jungle got a couple of great albums out. That one's called Busy Earning. Before that, Kiwi music from Batacuda Sound Machine. Doesn't sound very Kiwi, but they were hot. They're not around anymore. That one called The Best For You, clocking in at under 2 minutes. So just a nice little ditty. And at the start of that bracket, the one and only Mr. Sly Stone, who passed away on this day in 2025, just last year, with his track Everybody Is a Star. All right, Baz Lexter Ensemble now taking us to the break with Baz Lexter's Rock. And straight after that, we'll hear from Portugal Le Man with Cheer Up. And I hope you don't need any of that today. The sun is out and it's a great day in Ngā Mutu Taranaki.
1: No, you do.

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8: 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Govett Brewster Art Gallery and Lenlai Centre, the place to feed your curiosity, right here in Ngamotu since 1970.
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Tiger Bay, on the road to Mandalay, from Bombay.

legendary Mr. Ian Drury and the Blockheads from back in the 90s there with Hit Me With Your Rhythm Stick. He didn't let a little thing like a disability stop him from being a very influential new wave musician. So before him, we heard from Portugal the Man with Cheer Up, and opened up the bracket before the break with the Baz Lexter Ensemble and Baz Lexter's Rock. And yeah, Portugal the Man, a little bit like the Black Keys, only slightly more commercial, but a great example of that American minimal rock sound, direct and to the point. All right, so cheers for your ears this morning. It's time for me to sign out with a few Kiwi tracks on the way out the door. It's coming up to Mad Media time, 9:45. Thanks to Gina Blackburn for coming in and talking to us this morning about Council Biz, and it's great to have voices on Council come and speak to us here at Community Radio at the Most FM. Also, a shout out to all our sponsors and advertisers who keep the Most FM on air on a day-to-day basis. 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As the day rolls on, look out for The Drive Show with Alan from 4 to 6, Mondays to Thursdays, brought to you by Centre City. And then as the evening kicks in, Tuesday night means The Trip with Glenn, a little bit like Pandora's Box. Unusual tracks, tuneful tracks, some fantastic tracks, and some tracks you've probably never heard, brought to you by Glenn with The Trip, 6 till 7. And then from 7 onwards, it's time to fill your boots with all things Kiwi, as Warren brings you Making Tracks, a feature New Zealand artist gets to talk about their music, and we play it from 7 till 8. And from 8 to 10, the Kiwiana Show kicks in 2 hours of Kiwi music, all genres, styles and eras, brought to you each week by New Zealand On Air. Keep it locked as we go to Kiwi tracks now from Fat Freddy's Drop, The Sweet Mix Kids and $1 Million, all tracks made here for here.

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